What's up? It's Ritter. And well, the UK now is cracking down on social media and says kids under 16 could be blocked from the apps. TikTok, Instagram, Snapchat, even YouTube. I guess leaders in the UK are saying that social media is addictive and hurting kids' happiness. Now, I don't know if you remember, I did talk about a couple weeks ago, Australia tried something similar, but as all kids do, they started finding workarounds pretty quickly, proving that even the most advanced technology on Earth is still not as secure as you'd think. I mean, a teenager is always going to find a loophole.

Boy, Team USA off to a great start in their first World Cup match on Friday. They're going to be back at it coming up this week. And personally, I enjoy the big Germany blowout win. It's just a great weekend full of soccer matches. Even if you're not a big football fan, suggest over the next couple weeks, give it time. Watch the matches.

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1: I knew I'd see her around. 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I'd act

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And now it's like these county lines closing in on me. 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And it's hitting a little too close to home.

0: from that World Cup, and the prices are so low, I thought it was a typo. Hang on, we can talk about it.
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4: Tonight, expect partly cloudy conditions with a low around 55 and a light southwest breeze. Tomorrow, anticipate scattered showers and thunderstorms, mostly sunny skies, and a high near 71. Winds will pick up, gusting up to 25 miles per hour. Tomorrow night, the low dips to 51 with a chance of early evening thunderstorms. Wednesday brings rain, potentially heavy at times, with highs near 70 dropping to around 65 in the afternoon. Thursday, we'll see a high near 71 under partly sunny skies.
5: 95.

So World Cup back in the United States, well, and Mexico and Canada. But last time it was here was 1994. Someone recently just came across a stack of tickets for some of those matches. You're not going to believe this here. A game ticket, $45. Parking, $10. Fast forward to now. Some of the premium seats are pushing $33,000. Mm-hmm. We're not even talking about parking. I mean, I really wanted to go see some matches, anything. I just wanted to attend a World Cup, but I kind of drew my limit at about $2,000. And yeah, that ought to paint the picture as to how expensive they are now versus, boy, that $45 looks nice.

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2: Bucky

Apparently, June 15th is a day for sea creatures. I don't know. I was just checking out that crazy national days. And one of the creatures to celebrate, we like to eat. The other may actually eat us. Hang on.

0: What up? It's Ritter with your daily random holiday update. I don't know why. I catch myself always looking at this National Days calendar. I thought it was kind of funny. Today is National Lobster Day along with National Megalodon Day. Okay, we all know what a lobster is, but a megalodon is largest shark ever known with teeth the size of a human hand.
1: Yeah.
0: So itty-bitty ocean bug and giant apex predator. Yeah, it seems like the perfect yin and yang of today.

0: know about you, but I wish today was just another one of those weekend days. Yeah, it's Ritter. We all feel that way in summertime, don't we?
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1: Tonight, expect partly cloudy conditions with a low around 55 and a light southwest breeze. Tomorrow, anticipate scattered showers and thunderstorms, mostly sunny skies, and a high near 71. Winds will pick up, gusting up to 25 miles per hour. Tomorrow night, the low dips to 51 with a chance of early evening thunderstorms. Wednesday brings rain, potentially heavy at times, with highs near 70 dropping to around 65 in the afternoon. Thursday, we'll see a high near 71 under partly sunny skies.

What's up? It's Ritter. I'd guess that most of us, if not all of us, did not attend CMA Fest this year, but no worries. There's a chance we're going to be able to see it and take part coming up soon. I'll get you details in a few minutes.

95.9 WBKY Stoughton, Janesville, and 99.5 Madison. You're in Bucky Country.

It's Ritter, and if you're like me, and pretty much everyone that I know, missed CMA Fest, don't worry. The party's going to be coming to your house June 25th. The ABC just announced their TV special that they do every year. Jelly Roll, Lainey Wilson, Luke Bryan, Keith Urban, a couple already announced as performers we're going to be able to see. So think of it as the summertime family reunion on our televisions. Again, that's ABC.

0: moving on.
1: What's up? It's Ritter hanging with you. It was a pretty big weekend. A lot going on. Of course, the World Cup underway. Spent time watching that. Brewers had a pretty big weekend. Hope yours was good as well. If not, this is a fresh week. Let's start all over, okay?

What's up? It's Ritter. And well, the UK now is cracking down on social media and says kids under 16 could be blocked from the apps. TikTok, Instagram, Snapchat, even YouTube. I guess leaders in the UK are saying that social media is addictive and hurting kids' happiness. Now, I don't

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Because, I mean, a teenager is always going to find a loophole.

0: think? Because, I mean, a teenager is always going to find a loophole.
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3: Tonight, expect partly cloudy conditions with a low near 55 and a gentle southwest breeze. Tomorrow, anticipate scattered showers and thunderstorms, with temperatures peaking near 71. Winds will pick up, gusting up to 25 miles per hour. Tomorrow night, the low will be around 51 with continued chances for showers. On Wednesday, temperatures will hover around 70 before dropping to 65 in the afternoon, accompanied by heavy rain of up to 2 inches. By Thursday, we'll see partly sunny skies with a high near 71.
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2: Tonight, expect partly cloudy conditions with a low near 55 and a gentle southwest breeze. Tomorrow, anticipate scattered showers and thunderstorms, with temperatures peaking near 71. Winds will pick up, gusting up to 25 miles per hour. Tomorrow night, the low will be around 51 with continued chances for showers. On Wednesday, temperatures will hover around 70 before dropping to 65 in the afternoon, accompanied by heavy rain of up to 2 inches. By Thursday, we'll see partly sunny skies with a high near 71.
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3: Tonight, expect partly cloudy conditions with a low near 55 and a gentle southwest breeze. Tomorrow, anticipate scattered showers and thunderstorms, with temperatures peaking near 71. Winds will pick up, gusting up to 25 miles per hour. Tomorrow night, the low will be around 51 with continued chances for showers. On Wednesday, temperatures will hover around 70 before dropping to 65 in the afternoon, accompanied by heavy rain of up to 2 inches. By Thursday, we'll see partly sunny skies with a high near 71.
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1: Texas Tech quarterback Brendan Sorsby is applying to enter the NFL supplemental draft. He'll reportedly withdraw his lawsuit on Tuesday and leave college football. In late night baseball, the Dodgers were 4-3 winners over Tampa Bay as Miguel Rojas hit a pinch solo homer in the seventh for the lead. A's and Arizona each won at home. The Cubs as well. Cubbies got two runs in the bottom of the ninth to beat Colorado 5-4, getting a game-winning bases-loaded walk. Pete Crow-Armstrong hit for the cycle. Detroit's Colt Keith hit three home runs and had six RBIs in a Tigers win 9-3 at Houston. Victories for Washington and Minnesota. St. Louis shut out San Diego 3-0 on Dustin May's one-hitter. Philadelphia and Zach Wheeler beat Miami 7-0. Cincinnati shut out the Mets 12-0. There were four World Cup games Monday, all of them tie games, including the late game in L.A., 2-2 Iran and New Zealand.
2: Tonight, expect partly cloudy conditions with a low near 55 and a gentle southwest breeze. Tomorrow, anticipate scattered showers and thunderstorms, with temperatures peaking near 71. Winds will pick up, gusting up to 25 miles per hour. Tomorrow night, the low will be around 51 with continued chances for showers. On Wednesday, temperatures will hover around 70 before dropping to 65 in the afternoon, accompanied by heavy rain of up to 2 inches. By Thursday, we'll see partly sunny skies with a high near 71.

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2: Texas Tech quarterback Brendan Sorsby is applying to enter the NFL supplemental draft. He'll reportedly withdraw his lawsuit on Tuesday and leave college football. In late-night baseball, the Dodgers were 4-3 winners over Tampa Bay as Miguel Rojas hit a pinch solo homer in the seventh for the lead. A's and Arizona each won at home. The Cubs as well. Cubbies got two runs in the bottom of the ninth to beat Colorado 5-4, getting a game-winning bases-loaded walk. Pete Crow-Armstrong hit for the cycle. Detroit's Colt Keith hit three home runs and had six RBIs in a Tigers win 9-3 at Houston. Victories for Washington and Minnesota. St. Louis shut out San Diego 3-0 on Dustin May's one-hitter. Philadelphia and Zach Wheeler beat Miami 7-0. Cincinnati shut out the Mets 12-0. There were four World Cup games Monday, all of them tie games, including the late game in L.A. 2-2, Iran and New Zealand.
3: Tonight, expect partly cloudy conditions with a low near 55 and a gentle southwest breeze. Tomorrow, anticipate scattered showers and thunderstorms, with temperatures peaking near 71. Winds will pick up, gusting up to 25 miles per hour. Tomorrow night, the low will be around 51 with continued chances for showers. On Wednesday, temperatures will hover around 70 before dropping to 65 in the afternoon, accompanied by heavy rain of up to 2 inches. By Thursday, we'll see partly sunny skies with a high near 71.
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2: Texas Tech quarterback Brendan Sorsby is applying to enter the NFL supplemental draft. He'll reportedly withdraw his lawsuit on Tuesday and leave college football. In late night baseball, the Dodgers were 4-3 winners over Tampa Bay as Miguel Rojas hit a pinch solo homer in the seventh for the lead. A's and Arizona each one at home. The Cubs as well. Cubbies got two runs in the bottom of the ninth to beat Colorado 5-4, getting a game-winning bases-loaded walk. Pete Crow-Armstrong hit for the cycle. Detroit's Colt Keith hit three home runs and had six RBIs in a Tigers win 9-3 at Houston. Victories for Washington and Minnesota. St. Louis shut out San Diego 3-0 on Dustin May's one-hitter. Philadelphia and Zach Wheeler beat Miami 7-0. Cincinnati shut out the Mets 12-0. There were four World Cup games Monday, all of them tie games, including the late game in L.A. 2-2, Iran and New Zealand.
3: Tonight, expect partly cloudy conditions with a low near 55 and a gentle southwest breeze. Tomorrow, anticipate scattered showers and thunderstorms, with temperatures peaking near 71. Winds will pick up, gusting up to 25 miles per hour. Tomorrow night, the low will be around 51 with continued chances for showers. On Wednesday, temperatures will hover around 70 before dropping to 65 in the afternoon, accompanied by heavy rain of up to 2 inches. By Thursday, we'll see partly sunny skies with a high near 71.
0: Yeah, you know, for Bucky Country, we just need you to remember two numbers, nines and fives. And it goes like this, 95.9 Janesville and 99.5 Madison.

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hiding behind her sister. I'd look up, she'd be at the red light beside me in that white Maxima with the sticker on the back. I'd act like I didn't see her. But we'd play at the same pumps, flip through the same stations, slow down for the same curves, run around with the same crowd. We just needed some time. She could get on with her life and I'd get on with mine. 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I knew she'd find a way to get over me, but I never thought.

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And now it's like these county lines closing in on me. 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
2: Texas Tech quarterback Brendan Sorsby is applying to enter the NFL supplemental draft. He'll reportedly withdraw his lawsuit on Tuesday and leave college football. In late-night baseball, the Dodgers were 4-3 winners over Tampa Bay as Miguel Rojas hit a pinch solo homer in the seventh for the lead. A's and Arizona each won at home. The Cubs as well.

0: Well, Cubbies got two runs in the bottom of the ninth to beat Colorado 5-4, getting a game-winning bases-loaded walk. Pete Crow-Armstrong hit for the cycle. Detroit's Colt Keith hit three home runs and had six RBIs in a Tigers win 9-3 at Houston. Victories for Washington and Minnesota. St. Louis shut out San Diego 3-0 on Dustin May's one-hitter. Philadelphia and Zach Wheeler beat Miami 7-0. Cincinnati shut out the Mets 12-0. There were four World Cup games Monday, all of them tie games, including the late game in L.A., 2-2, Iran and New Zealand.
1: Tonight, expect partly cloudy conditions with a low near 55 and a gentle southwest breeze. Tomorrow, anticipate scattered showers and thunderstorms, with temperatures peaking near 71. Winds will pick up, gusting up to 25 miles per hour. Tomorrow night, the low will be around 51 with continued chances for showers. On Wednesday, temperatures will hover around 70 before dropping to 65 in the afternoon, accompanied by heavy rain of up to 2 inches. By Thursday, we'll see partly sunny skies with a high near 71.
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0: From the Fox Sports Studios in Los Angeles, here's Steve DeSager.
1: Texas Tech quarterback Brendan Sorsby is applying to enter the NFL supplemental draft. He'll reportedly withdraw his lawsuit on Tuesday and leave college football. In late night baseball, the Dodgers were 4-3 winners over Tampa Bay as Miguel Rojas hit a pinch solo homer in the seventh for the lead. A's and Arizona each one at home. The Cubs as well. Cubbies got two runs in the bottom of the ninth to beat Colorado 5-4, getting a game-winning bases-loaded walk. Pete Crow-Armstrong hit for the cycle. Detroit's Colt Keith hit three home runs and had six RBIs in a Tigers win 9-3 at Houston. Victories for Washington and Minnesota. St. Louis shut out San Diego 3-0 on Dustin May's one-hitter. Philadelphia and Zach Wheeler beat Miami 7-0. Cincinnati shut out the Mets 12-0. There were four World Cup games Monday, all of them tie games, including the late game in L.A. 2-2, Iran and New Zealand.
2: Tonight, expect partly cloudy conditions with a low near 55 and a gentle southwest breeze. Tomorrow, anticipate scattered showers and thunderstorms, with temperatures peaking near 71. Winds will pick up, gusting up to 25 miles per hour. Tomorrow night, the low will be around 51 with continued chances for showers. On Wednesday, temperatures will hover around 70 before dropping to 65 in the afternoon, accompanied by heavy rain of up to 2 inches. By Thursday, we'll see partly sunny skies with a high near 71.

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0: yesterday, the Monitor concluded Johnson died from police restraint and physical exertion during an arrest, not from a cocaine overdose as previously determined. Madison Police and the Wisconsin Professional Police Association dispute those conclusions, maintaining officers followed training and that Johnson was medically evaluated before transport to jail. In Madison, a police standoff on the city's east side yesterday ended peacefully. Officers responded to a report involving an armed person who refused to leave a home. Negotiators and mental health officials helped resolve the situation without injuries. An animal welfare victory in Dane County as Ridgeland Farms, the controversial beagle breeding and research facility, says it will shut down after transferring its remaining dogs to rescue organizations. Animal welfare groups announced yesterday that the last 475 dogs will be relocated in the coming weeks, bringing an end to operations that have faced years of protests and legal scrutiny. A Dodge County Sheriff's deputy is back home after being shot while responding to a disturbance at River Run Dog Park Sunday evening. Authorities say an armed suspect opened fire when deputies attempted contact. The deputy suffered serious but non-life-threatening injuries. After an hours-long standoff, the subject was found dead from an apparent self-inflicted gunshot wound. Investigators say no officers fired their weapons. And lastly, three Rockford men were arrested after a fight in the middle of a Rochelle Street. Two face felony aggravated battery and mob action charges, while the third is charged with possessing a stolen vehicle and driving on a revoked license. And those are your headlines for Tuesday, June 16th.
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1: She was dressed to kill, I was in my booth.

0: Hey, it's Reed and Chelsea along with you. All right, Chelsea. So yesterday was the 15th of June, so we're over halfway through June now at this point.
1: Wow.
0: It does go by. It doesn't go by that quick, though, in the sense of it's busy weeks, busy weekends. I feel like there's a lot going on.
1: Mm-hmm.
0: And you think about, like, I don't know, February doesn't go by fast, but it doesn't go by slow. It's the same number of days.
1: Yes.
0: February is even a shorter month. But let's continue to enjoy all of it. We've still got a couple weeks before the 4th of July. Father's Day is it this Sunday?
1: It is, Reed.
0: I played around. I've got a grill, and I got one of those inserts with the, it makes it a griddle. So I played around with that a little bit this weekend. And I feel like with Father's Day stuff, I'm good. Chelsea got me a new wallet.
1: Oh, cool.
0: I messed around with some of that. Maybe I'll get like something for the grill. I don't know, I'll tell you, like, I'm full on dad. I don't need anything crazy.
1: Oh.
0: Give me like a good spatula for the grill, a good scraper, and I'm happy. I mean, it's like, that's where I'm at.
1: Oh, that's great, Ray. No pressure on me then.
0: Yeah, I made some like kind of Philly cheesesteak things on the grill, and it was just good. You know, that's nothing too complicated these days, because with the kids and the wearing you out and stuff, you know, you just, you don't want anything that's too crazy.

0: Hey, it's Chelsea. He's Reed. Reed, this is such a cute story. So we have Claire, who met her husband, Nolan, in high school. They walked in freshman year, first day together, into their English class, and there were name tags there for seating. They were sitting next to each other, Claire and Nolan, and she was immediately struck by him when he walked in the door, was like, wow, this guy is really attractive. He seems really cool. I want to get to know him. So all throughout freshman year, they sat next to each other and became very, very fast friends. They were buddies the rest of the year. They started dating the following year in high school, and then they were in high school when COVID hit. So after graduation, they decided to go their separate ways. She went to Switzerland, he's to California. They broke up. So during that time, she's like, I'm going to get rid of all my ex's items. I just need a clean slate. She had that name tag read from freshman year, that first day of school. And she kept it. And she just was like, I just have a feeling I need to keep this for some reason. Here we are. They just got married. They're both 24. And she surprised him and everyone at the wedding with the name tag. You know how at weddings you have like name cards?
1: Yeah.
0: She had Nolan, obviously, next to her, like in that original name card. It was really stinking cute.
1: So they couldn't have taken that long of a break. They're 24.
0: Correct.
1: But a few years.
0: Or yes, whatever. But
1: quite a story.
0: Cute story, isn't it?
1: That is, you know, everybody's story is different. Our story is different from other people's stories. And I say this, Chelsea, if you haven't had your story yet, doesn't mean you won't.
0: Right.
1: Sometimes people hear a story like that and they're like, why isn't that happening? And just, it's funny how life goes. And I encourage people to keep all that in mind.

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0: Afternoon showers and thunderstorms likely today. Highs in the low 70s. West winds 10 to 15, gusting to 30. Tonight, partly cloudy, 51. Tomorrow, showers, possibly an afternoon thunderstorm, 67. Tomorrow night, showers and thunderstorms, 54. Thursday, partly sunny, 72. Friday, sunny, 74. Saturday, sunny, 77.
1: 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Yep, your ears aren't deceiving you. We are playing more music. A whole lot more.

0: Reed and Chelsea with you. Vacuum broke on us this past weekend.
1: Oh, yes.
0: Now, before kids, I would have really not had any tolerance for fixing a vacuum cleaner.
1: Okay.
0: You know, unscrewing stuff, taking it apart, trying to figure out what's wrong with it.
1: What changed?
0: Well, two things. First of all, when you have, like, Perplexity or ChatGPT, and you can just kind of show it a picture and say, what do you think? And it'll point you in the right direction. Now, it didn't necessarily point me in the right or wrong direction, but it just, it can kind of get you on the path of trying to figure out what the issue is.
1: Okay.
0: But when you have kids and you're outside and they, and when I'm outside, the kids want to do stuff with me constantly, especially our son Grant. I mean, he wants me to engage them constantly. So to be able to sit in a chair and take apart a vacuum and have a good, valid excuse, because even sometimes a good reason won't stop him from demanding that I do things with him. Yeah. But in this case, I said, I have to fix this vacuum. And he would back off. So it was a good reason. And one of the bands inside, what do they call it? The band inside of it broke?
1: Oh, my gosh.
0: You used the name with me a couple times this weekend. You said your dad used
1: belt.
0: To fix them. Yeah, the belt broke.
1: Oh, my gosh, Reed.
0: And I said, well, what do we do now? And you said, I think I have one of those. And Chelsea came out of the house with that exact. Well, and not only is it amazing you had it.
1: Well, it had to match the brand. It had to be the right brand.
0: And you knew exactly where it was. And that's a mother for you who knows where everything is.
1: In the house.
0: And has a backup, at least one of each.
1: And you said, I'm so impressed with you right now.
0: I was blown away. And you fixed it and you turn that on and the brushes start spinning. And you're just like, yep,
1: I did that. And with work, Reed has never said, I'm so impressed with you right now.
0: No, but in the vacuum, I was very impressed.
1: Okay.

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0: Country music news. Chelsea, you sent this over to me yesterday, and I was looking at it. Coe Wessel did this interview with People, and it frames The Night Champion as a closing of an era album, looks back on his years of hard living, empty bar gigs, personal mistakes, but he reframes them as the foundation for his current clarity, faith, and growth. Describes the record as a vulnerable, reflective pivot from his drunk, crazy party dude image toward being seen as someone who has survived, matured, and tied his life and career together into something more meaningful for himself and for his fans. Beautiful. I think it's beautiful. What a story that tells. You know, Luke Bryan's talked about, like, as he gets older, you know, even the stuff that he sings about has to change a bit. You know, he can't be the college guy.
1: Yep.
0: Singing on top of a bar drinking, you know, he's got to be doing some of the other stuff too. But yeah, that's the new album for Coe Wessel, The Night Champion. And I think if you can look back at those tough times and those different times and look at it as that foundation for it, I think that's, I think a lot of people will be able to relate to some of that. So pretty cool. Coe Wessel, Jesse Murph, High Road, I believe most played song in 2025. I think,
1: really?
0: Yeah, I think that had the most plays.
1: That is a good song.
0: So yeah, that, and that one's still cranking here as we're halfway through this year.

0: 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Email advertise at magnum.media.
1: Here are your headlines. Madison's interim independent police monitor is challenging official findings in the 2024 death of Richard Johnson. In a report released yesterday, the monitor concluded Johnson died from police restraint and physical exertion during an arrest, not from a cocaine overdose as previously determined. Madison Police and the Wisconsin Professional Police Association dispute those conclusions, maintaining officers followed training and that Johnson was medically evaluated before transport to jail. In Madison, a police standoff on the city's east side yesterday ended peacefully. Officers responded to a report involving an armed person who refused to leave a home. Negotiators and mental health officials helped resolve the situation without injuries. An animal welfare victory in Dane County as Ridgeland Farms, the controversial beagle breeding and research facility, says it will shut down after transferring its remaining dogs to rescue organizations. Animal welfare groups announced yesterday that the last 475 dogs will be relocated in the coming weeks, bringing an end to operations that have faced years of protests and legal scrutiny. A Dodge County Sheriff's deputy is back home after being shot while responding to a disturbance at River Run Dog Park Sunday evening. Authorities say an armed suspect opened fire when deputies attempted contact. The deputy suffered serious but non-life-threatening injuries. After an hours-long standoff, the subject was found dead from an apparent self-inflicted gunshot wound. Investigators say no officers fired their weapons. And lastly, three Rockford men were arrested after a fight in the middle of a Rochelle Street. Two face felony aggravated battery and mob action charges, while a third is charged with possessing a stolen vehicle and driving on a revoked license. And those are your headlines for Tuesday, June 16th.

0: Hey, it's Reed and Chelsea with you. Chelsea, you like these dates? Today is 6/16/26. Go up by 10.
1: I also like this weekend, 6/20/26.
0: Okay. Mm-hmm. So, we will run out of, in a few years, these days, right? Because...
1: they'll go to 30.
0: You'll hit 30.
1: Yep. Unless if you got married on the 30th. 3/30/30.
0: 3/30/30?
1: Yep.
0: 3/30? I don't know what days land on a, you know, on a traditional wedding day.
1: Sure.
0: But 6/16/26. Mm-hmm. So I know Chelsea appreciates these kind of calendar days. When you were in school, you would write these down and you become aware of the date.
1: It's true.
0: And
1: I didn't know that it was the middle of June, frankly.
0: We're on a little bit of a ride right now. I mean, the kids are intense for some reason. I don't know if it's just trying
1: we're
0: to
1: trying
0: do
1: to
0: more
1: potty
0: things.
1: Train Brielle.
0: We're just trying to be outside too. We're trying to enjoy it, but now we got the allergy thing going and all that stuff. So it's I feel like you said to me Sunday night, you said, why does this seem more difficult than like March? And I said, because we're burning it at both ends. And usually that's my doing, but I have to admit, Chels, you also have been kind of trying to fit things in.
1: Really? I'm
0: more
1: part
0: than,
1: of the problem now, too?
0: Not part of the problem. Just usually I was the one dragging everybody
1: really
0: through it. And now we have Grant doing it, and you're kind of getting involved. And Brielle she's feisty. I mean, even you've noticed, it's like, dang, she's something.
1: Yeah.
0: But that's summer. That's how we do it in the Midwest. You know, we go hard through Labor Day. We just do. Mm. And there's neither nothing wrong or it's too much sometimes.

0: but it's what we do. But dang, we've got, I throw out these weekends about things and you're like, going to visit our friends. Ba, ba, ba, ba. Station thing.
1: I know.
0: And I'm like, man, so it's all coming here fast. And we got 4th of July, 250th. So no one's going to sleep with all those fireworks going off.

0: Braden Chelsea along with you. Well, we're at the point with these allergies that potentially staying inside is where we're getting to, because we have this big thing coming up on Thursday.
1: Mm-hmm.
0: My dad is going into the Wisconsin Broadcasters Hall of Fame, which is just such a such an honor. Everybody's getting dressed up for it. It's a whole thing. One of four people going in. And Chelsea, you coughing, sneezing, all of it.
1: Like, sleeping.
0: Doing the show takes some effort for Chelsea, because she seriously, the itchy eyes, our daughter's ears were itching, our son's eyes were not good.
1: Her ears?
0: She, and she gets kind of mad about it.
1: Oh, yeah.
0: You know, she's two, and she doesn't really understand, and she gets mad about being uncomfortable. Where Grant's now five, and he's like, why am I uncomfortable?
1: Yeah.
0: So it's a shame, but this is what June is for so many people. And then typically after the 4th of July is when the pollen will subside and some of the stuff in the air will subside. It's not to say that they're still not there, but that tends to be our rhythm with this.
1: Mm-hmm.
0: And as great as June is, and as much as we look forward to June, I can't deny that it's, even I think in my headphones, I sound a little bit.
1: Sure.
0: But not bad. But I don't have the.
1: Literally, why we didn't get married in June.
0: Yeah, you get up in the morning and you're like, I didn't sleep as good as I could have because of all the stuff.
1: Right.
0: And if, for those of you like, just take allergy medication, she does.
1: Yeah.
0: My mom had very bad allergies too. And boy, if you're born with that, it's
1: tough.
0: It is. It's one of those things where like it doesn't affect your life that much, but it does.
1: But in June?
0: Yeah. It does affect
1: June, beginning of July. Oh yeah.
0: Every year.

0: Reed and Chelsea along with you. Okay, Chelsea, someday we've talked about it. I want to go on a cruise.
1: Yes.
0: See whenever that happens. But cruise tipping charges,
1: oh my
0: they say,
1: gosh.
0: Are out of control.
1: I have this, yeah.
0: Did you have this up?
1: I don't have it up, but I have it saved. But I didn't read it, so go ahead, tell me.
0: Yeah, cruise passengers are complaining that automatic gratuities and service fees on major cruise lines are rising fast, making the all-inclusive trip feel much more expensive than advertised.
1: Yeah. The recent one that I heard about is Disney Cruise Line.
0: Okay.
1: They have room service available, but on one of their cruise ships, they're trying this out where for room service, you get a convenience fee and a $5 charge or something every time you call. And it's like, oh my gosh.
0: It takes the all-inclusive part of it out.
1: It really, over the $5 charge, it sours me.
0: And you could say something like, well, you're spending thousands to go on that, but it's
1: it doesn't matter.
0: Principle of
1: it's the little fees, everybody.
0: And I think you can just chip away at the feeling of it. The whole point of I feel like an all inclusive is it's all inclusive.
1: I paid the
0: ticket to get in.
1: Now I can just enjoy. Right.
0: And if you do, you don't want me to not do room service because of $5. And what they talk about. Go ahead.
1: Your people that run room service aren't going to be getting as much demand
0: because
1: they're not going to get tips. So they're not going to be happy.
0: Are you changing their payment structure because I'm expected to tip?
1: Yeah.
0: And you still tip. Like, I'm not saying you don't tip, but I'm saying that it's that automatic charge to your point. Holland America, I've never heard of them, but they're highlighted as the latest line to adjust its tipping structures, now charging a daily crew appreciation
1: of
0: $18 per person for standard cabins, $20 for suites, and it's automatically added to guests' onboard accounts.
1: Okay.
0: On top of that, Chelsea, an automatic 18% service fee is applied to many onboard purchases, including beverages, specialty restaurants, a la carte food items, spa and slot services. Here's the thing. I'm there. You've got me stuck. I can't not order food from you. I'm on a boat.
1: What is interesting is I know there's been a lot of momentum with cruising. A lot of people, millennials, like it's, I guess, the way to vacation. Again, we've never gone. But because there's so much demand for cruising now, do you feel like they have to somehow make more money with it? Like
0: maybe
1: deter people from going?
0: I don't think, well, the company, Chelsea, this Holland, what did I say, Holland America?
1: Yes.
0: They say the crew appreciation charge is a way for guests to recognize the, quote, exceptional service and hard work of crew members. Mm-hmm. And that 100% of it goes back directly to shipboard staff. Okay. That sounds like nonsense to me. It really does. You're going to charge me money so I appreciate their exceptional service. I already appreciated it.
1: Yeah.
0: You see, like,
1: I don't know what to say about that.
0: If you go to, like, an all-inclusive in Mexico, you give them what you'd like.
1: Right.
0: This automatic stuff to me?
1: Right.
0: I don't know about
1: it.
0: It doesn't feel like the, I'm going to say it, it's not the American way.
1: Because you may have, I think they have stateroom attendants. You may have that person, but you never use them for anything.
0: Yeah.
1: So
0: it
1: does
0: not feel like the American way.
1: Or you are somebody who constantly needs stuff. You should be giving above $18. So I don't know. The tip fatigue is a real thing.

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3: Afternoon showers and thunderstorms likely today. Highs in the low 70s. West winds 10 to 15, gusting to 30. Tonight, partly cloudy, 51. Tomorrow, showers, possibly an afternoon thunderstorm, 67. Tomorrow night, showers and thunderstorms, 54. Thursday, partly sunny, 72. Friday, sunny, 74. Saturday, sunny, 77.

0: wallet, which I was in desperate need of. I had that wallet, Chels, I think since college.
1: Really?
0: I think I've had that wallet at least 10 years.
1: Do you really think it's been that long?
0: I think it's very possible. And I would have continued to use it had the back part not started peeling.
1: Uh-huh.
0: Typically, what breaks on it is that plastic piece where you put your ID. And it was always so hard for me to get my ID out. Although, I'm noticing I am not getting checked for ID when buying alcohol very much anymore.
1: Uh-oh. Which, thought the rule was under 40.
0: Yeah, well, that's what they say on the sign, and then they don't ask me. And I'm like, I can't possibly look like I'm over 40, do I? I mean, please.
1: Maybe, but
0: I always thought I looked, people said I looked younger than I was. And I don't know, when you get checked, you don't want to get checked when you're younger. And then you start to get in your 30s, and you're like, why aren't you checking me anymore?
1: Yeah, but I also am like, I don't want the hassle of it, so.
0: Yeah, I'd rather not have to pull it out. But I'm still at that age where I don't know if you want it. Sometimes I'll just hand it to them, and they're like, you're good. I'm like, oh, okay. I think if you offer it. Now, also a good form of ID is a wedding ring with a couple kids. And they're typically like, you need this anyway, you know. But coming up, though.
1: Oh, that's funny.
0: Was looking at gifts online. And it wasn't even a gift. I was just putting it under. It's under the heading of.
1: Sure, sure.
0: And Chelsea's like, this is just too much. Not in money, in just terms of what it was.
1: It's just obnoxious.

0: Country music news. Chels, we're playing the song quite a bit. Ride, Ride, Ride. It's this new one, George Burge with Luke Bryan. And this is how they closed out CMA Fest 2026. Here's what George had to say about it. And you'll appreciate the advice right before they went on stage that Luke gave him.
1: Recently just got to perform this song with Luke live at CMA Fest. It was my first time performing in a stadium, 70,000 people out there, and it was just electric. Luke leaned into me right before we walked on stage, and he said, man, don't let this freak you out and go out there and get weird or nothing. Just go out and crush it, man. And I got to admit, I did have a little bit of nerves, but we went out there, and it was electric. The crowd ate it up, and maybe one of the best nights of my life, easily, of my musical journey, getting to play that song with Luke Bryan at Nissan Stadium to close out CMA Fest.
0: Luke's obviously played on some of the biggest spots in all of country music.
2: Right.
0: But I love that he's just, don't get weird or anything with this. Just go out and do your thing. That's good advice. I don't know if I'd want it right before I walk out.
2: Right.
0: But, you know, that's when he got it. CMA Fest, the special premieres next week, Thursday at 7 o'clock on ABC. So you can check it all out and enjoy.
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5: Here are your headlines. Madison's interim independent police monitor is challenging official findings in the 2024 death of Richard Johnson. In a report released yesterday, the monitor concluded Johnson died from police restraint and physical exertion during an arrest, not from a cocaine overdose as previously determined. Madison Police and the Wisconsin Professional Police Association dispute those conclusions, maintaining officers followed training and that Johnson was medically evaluated before transport to jail. In Madison, a police standoff on the city's east side yesterday ended peacefully. Officers responded to a report involving an armed person who refused to leave a home. Negotiators and mental health officials helped resolve the situation without injuries. An animal welfare victory in Dane County as Ridgeland Farms, the controversial beagle breeding and research facility, says it will shut down after transferring its remaining dogs to rescue organizations. Animal welfare groups announced yesterday that the last 475 dogs will be relocated in the coming weeks, bringing an end to operations that have faced years of protests and legal scrutiny. A Dodge County Sheriff's deputy is back home after being shot while responding to a disturbance at River Run Dog Park Sunday evening. Authorities say an armed suspect opened fire when deputies attempted contact. The deputy suffered serious but non-life-threatening injuries. After an hours-long standoff, the subject was found dead from an apparent self-inflicted gunshot wound. Investigators say no officers fired their weapons. And lastly, three Rockford men were arrested after a fight in the middle of a Rochelle Street. Two face felony aggravated battery and mob action charges, while the third is charged with possessing a stolen vehicle and driving on a revoked license. And those are your headlines for Tuesday, June 16th.

0: Braden Chelsea with you. So if you have a grill, you can get the insert to make it a griddle.
1: Right.
0: And with that comes a whole new world of possibilities. But also then you need more stuff.
1: I kind of was annoyed with the grill at the beginning because Reed is just always the grill. But it means I don't have to cook. So I'm like kind of...
0: Smells are outside, doesn't
1: lately
0: need the house
1: been
0: up.
1: Like, zip your lips.
0: Yeah, Chelsea has been supportive of
1: lady.
0: It. And I enjoyed the grill part. And then I finally got this griddle. But you have to season it at least 2 to 3 times to start. In the directions, it says season it and then repeat this process 2 to 7 times. That's what it says. 2 to 7.
1: A year?
0: No, to start.
1: Oh, okay.
0: And each process is a half an hour on and then a half an hour
1: that's
0: of
1: insane.
0: Rest. So it's like, oh, okay, so I'll just spend, 7 hours.
1: Burning propane.
0: It's not that expensive.
1: Not cool.
0: But anyway, I was looking at some of the, you need some stuff with the griddle if you're going to do it right. You know, you can get a dome to melt the cheese.
1: Okay.
0: You can get a couple bottles to spray some of the water or the oil. You can get some of those spatulas, a scraper, and it goes on and on. And I found a 28-piece kit that you could get.
1: Reed showed it to me, and I said, absolutely not.
0: I said, is this too much? And she was like, this is obnoxious. Like, how would you keep all that stuff straight? And what would end up happening is it would just disperse throughout the kitchen.
1: Yes.
0: Then our kids would grab a couple things to go play with it, you know, like the bottles or whatever. So what you need is a scraper, a spatula, and maybe a couple of these bottles to put on some, like, oil or some water. And a melting dome would be nice because I try to do kind of this Philly cheesesteak thing. If you don't have that to melt the cheese, it's not as good.
1: Uh-huh.
0: But there were parts of it I said, I don't even know what this thing does. I don't even know what this is.
1: Then you don't
0: need
1: it.
0: You zoom in on the picture. I'm like, what is that little gadget do?

Bucky Country, 95.9 Chainsville, and 99.5 Madison. Even when you're in the city, we'll put you in a country state of mind.

0: That's Chelsea. I'm Reed. So, Chelsea, the Mississippi River.
1: Yes.
0: Motorists crossing the state highway Mississippi River bridges in Red Wing, Minnesota.
1: Uh-huh.
0: In Winona.
1: Okay.
0: In Wabasha will notice that the overhead lights are turned off to reduce the effects of the mayfly hatching on the bridge driving surfaces. This is according to the Minnesota Department of Transportation. Crews will begin turning off the overhead lights, and they may have already done this over this past weekend.
1: Okay.
0: But Red Wing Highway 63, Highway 60, Winona Highway 43, and they remain off until the hatching has subsided. It can often last weeks. Mayflies are attracted to lights, and having them swarm on the bridges can create dangerous driving conditions.
1: Yeah.
0: And I imagine driving on a bridge and being like, what is going on? If you have no idea, like if you're traveling from somewhere and you just, what is going on?
1: What is going on in terms of the mayflies hitting your vehicle or why are the lights off?
0: Just all of it.
1: Yeah.
0: Like driving through a cloud of mayflies or why is it so dark on this bridge?
1: Yeah.
0: Obviously you have car lights, but then are those mayflies coming up and hitting your...
1: I don't think it's there that quickly.
0: I don't have any... I don't have any extra aversion to bugs than anyone else does.
1: Okay.
0: I would say I don't really, I'm not like, I mean, some people just really get grossed out by bugs. I don't.
1: Yeah.
0: But Google like a mayfly hatching video and just like Google all of that.
1: Oh.
0: And it can give you, I think, the willies a little bit.
1: Really?
0: I mean, they're having to turn lights off because the hatching is so crazy.
1: Okay.

0: She's Chelsea. I'm Reed. So, Chels, you've heard of this Obsession movie that was done by this really young, what is she, in her like 20s, or is she a teenager? She's like this YouTube person.
1: No, I have not heard of this.
0: Okay, so Obsession is this micro-budget horror film.
1: Oh.
0: That's become this.
1: Okay.
0: You're not a horror.
1: No, I'm
0: not either.
1: Not at all.
0: But it's a box office phenomenon.
1: Really?
0: And it looked at how this film that exploded from a $750,000 horror movie into a major theatrical success, crossing $100 million domestically and around $170 million worldwide. And what they're trying to figure out is, what are they going to do with the Oscars? Because this is not your typical, you know, come out of Hollywood, do its thing. And to me, this is where I have to say that the Oscars, part of why I think I've lost interest in it is the movies you've heard of, the movies that I thought made a really, really big impact.
1: Yes.
0: They don't win.
1: Right.
0: The most popular movies, the most, you know, whatever. And this is kind of, I think, an example of where if this doesn't do some things at the Oscars, then what are they going to do with this?
1: Really?
0: And they're also just talking about how with all the technology, with all the available ways for people to do their own, you know, this creator economy.
1: Yeah.
0: Well, these kind of micro-budget films, I mean, $750,000 doesn't sound like, that sounds like a lot of money, but it's not in the world of, you know, these tens of millions of dollars films.
1: Hmm.
0: And it'll be very interesting to see what happens with film industry as we go forward.
1: Right.
0: I also have to say, though, it feels like every year they talk about how this is going to interrupt the industry, and it never does. And we still get a lot of action movies, still get a lot of, like, superhero movies,
1: right,
0: which are good.
1: Yep.
0: But we'll see. This one is kind of the first

0: of its kind, I think, to do this level of success.
1: 8 years of Democrat Tony Evers' failures. Education scores sliding.
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1: After 8 years of Democrat Tony Evers' failures, it's time to secure a brighter future with Tom Tiffany.
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1: Afternoon showers and thunderstorms likely today. Highs in the low 70s. West winds 10 to 15, gusting to 30. Tonight, partly cloudy, 51. Tomorrow, showers, possibly an afternoon thunderstorm, 67. Tomorrow night, showers and thunderstorms, 54. Thursday, partly sunny, 72. Friday, sunny, 74. Saturday, sunny, 77.
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A whole lot more.

0: Hey, it's Reed and Chelsea along with you. All right, Chelsea. So yesterday was the 15th of June, so we're over halfway through June now at this point.
1: Wow.
0: It does go by. It doesn't go by that quick, though, in the sense of it's busy weeks, busy weekends. I feel like there's a lot going on. Mm-hmm. And you think about, like, I don't know, February doesn't go by fast, but it doesn't go by slow. It's the same number of days.
1: Yes.
0: February's even a shorter month. But let's continue to enjoy all of it. We've still got a couple weeks before the 4th of July. Father's Day is it this Sunday?
1: It is, Reed.
0: I played around. I've got a grill, and I got one of those inserts it makes it a griddle. So I played around with that a little bit this weekend. And I feel like with Father's Day stuff, I'm good. Chelsea got me a new wallet.
1: Oh, cool.
0: I messed around with some of that. Maybe I'll get something for the grill. I don't know. I'll tell you, like, I'm full on dad. I don't need anything crazy.
1: Oh.
0: Give me like a good spatula for the grill, a good scraper, and I'm happy. I mean, it's like, that's where I'm at.
1: Oh, that's great, Ray. No pressure on me then.
0: Yeah, I made some like kind of Philly cheesesteak things on the grill, and it was just good. You know, that's nothing too complicated these days, because with the kids and the wearing you out and stuff, you know, you just, you don't want anything that's too crazy.

95.9 WBKY Stoughton, Janesville, and 99.5 Madison. You're in Bucky Country. Bucky.

0: it's Chelsea. He's Reed. Reed, this is such a cute story. So we have Claire, who met her husband, Nolan, in high school. They walked in freshman year, first day together, into their English class, and there were name tags there for seating. They were sitting next to each other, Claire and Nolan, and she was immediately struck by him when he walked in the door, was like, wow, this guy is really attractive. He seems really cool. I want to get to know him. So all throughout freshman year, they sat next to each other and became very, very fast friends. They were buddies the rest of the year. They started dating the following year in high school, and then they were in high school when COVID hit. So after graduation, they decided to go their separate ways. She went to Switzerland, he's to California. They broke up. So during that time, she's like, I'm going to get rid of all my ex's items. I just need a clean slate. She had that name tag read from freshman year, that first day of school. And she kept it. And she just was like, I just have a feeling I need to keep this for some reason. Here we are. They just got married. They're both 24. And she surprised him and everyone at the wedding with the name tag. You know how at weddings you have like name cards?
1: Yeah.
0: She had Nolan obviously next to her, like in that original name card. It was really stinking cute.
1: So they couldn't have taken that long of a break. They're 24.
0: Correct.
1: But a few years.
0: Or yes, whatever. But
1: quite a story.
0: Cute story, isn't it?
1: That is, you know, everybody's story is different. Our story is different from other people's stories. And I say this, Chelsea, if you haven't had your story yet, doesn't mean you won't.
0: Right.
1: Sometimes people hear a story like that and they're like, why isn't that happening from, and just, it's funny how life goes. And I encourage people to keep all that in mind.
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3: Here are your headlines. Madison's interim independent police monitor is challenging official findings in the 2024 death of Richard Johnson. In a report released yesterday, the monitor concluded Johnson died from police restraint and physical exertion during an arrest, not from a cocaine overdose as previously determined. Madison Police and the Wisconsin Professional Police Association dispute those conclusions, maintaining officers followed training and that Johnson was medically evaluated before transport to jail. In Madison, a police standoff on the city's east side yesterday ended peacefully. Officers responded to a report involving an armed person who refused to leave a home. Negotiators and mental health officials helped resolve the situation without injuries. An animal welfare victory in Dane County as Ridgeland Farms, the controversial beagle breeding and research facility, says it will shut down after transferring its remaining dogs to rescue organizations. Animal welfare groups announced yesterday that the last 475 dogs will be relocated in the coming weeks, bringing an end to operations that have faced years of protests and legal scrutiny. A Dodge County Sheriff's deputy is back home after being shot while responding to a disturbance at River Run Dog Park Sunday evening. Authorities say an armed suspect opened fire when deputies attempted contact. The deputy suffered serious but non-life-threatening injuries. After an hours-long standoff, the subject was found dead from an apparent self-inflicted gunshot wound. Investigators say no officers fired their weapons. And lastly, three Rockford men were arrested after a fight in the middle of a Rochelle Street. Two face felony aggravated battery and mob action charges, while the third is charged with possessing a stolen vehicle and driving on a revoked license. And those are your headlines for Tuesday, June 16th.
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0: Reed and Chelsea with you. Vacuum broke on us this past weekend.
1: Oh, yes.
0: Now, before kids, I would have really not had any tolerance for fixing a vacuum cleaner.
1: Okay.
0: You know, unscrewing stuff, taking it apart, trying to figure out what's wrong with it.
1: What changed?
0: Well, two things. First of all, when you have, like, Perplexity or ChatGPT, and you can just kind of show it a picture and say, what do you think? And it'll point you in the right direction. Now, it didn't necessarily point me in the right or wrong direction, but it just, it can kind of get you on the path of trying to figure out what the issue is.
1: Okay.
0: But when you have kids and you're outside and they, and when I'm outside, the kids want to do stuff with me constantly, especially our son Grant. I mean, he wants me to engage them constantly. So to be able to sit in a chair and take apart a vacuum and have a good, valid excuse, because even sometimes a good reason won't stop him from demanding that I do things with him. Yeah. But in this case, I said, I have to fix this vacuum. And he would back off. So it was a good reason. And one of the bands inside, what do they call it? The band inside of it broke.
1: Oh, my gosh.
0: You used the name with me a couple times this weekend. You said your dad used
1: belt.
0: To fix them. Yeah, the belt broke.
1: Oh, my gosh. Reed.
0: And I said, well, what do we do now? And you said, I think I have one of those. And Chelsea came out of the house with that exact. Well, and not only is it amazing you had it.
1: Well, it had to match the brand. It had to be the right brand.
0: And you knew exactly where it was. And that's a mother for you who knows where everything is.
1: In the house.
0: And has a backup, at least one of each.
1: And you said, I'm so impressed with you right now.
0: I was blown away. And you fixed it and you turn that on and the brushes start spinning. And you're just like, yep,
1: and
0: I did
1: that. And with work, Reed has never said, I'm so impressed with you right now.
0: No, but in the vacuum, I was very impressed.
1: Okay.

0: Hey, it's Reed and Chelsea with you. Chelsea, you like these dates? Today is 6/16/26. Go up by 10.
1: I also like this weekend, 6/20/26.
0: Okay.
1: Mm-hmm.
0: So, we will run out of, in a few years, these days, right? Because...
1: they'll go to 30.
0: You'll hit 30.
1: Yep. Unless if you got married on the 30th. 3/30/30.
0: 3/30/30?
1: Yep.
0: 3/30? I don't know what days land on a, you know, on a traditional wedding day.
1: Sure.
0: But 6/16/26. So I know Chelsea appreciates these kind of calendar days. When you were in school, you would write these down. And you become a lot more aware of the date.
1: It's true.
0: And
1: I didn't know that it was the middle of June, frankly.
0: We're on a little bit of a ride right now. I mean, the kids are intense for some reason. I don't know if it's just trying
1: we're
0: to
1: trying
0: do
1: to
0: more
1: potty
0: things.
1: Train Brielle.
0: We're just trying to be outside too. We're trying to enjoy it, but now we got the allergy thing going and all that stuff. So it's I feel like you said to me Sunday night, you said, "Why does this seem more difficult than like March?" And I said, "Because we're burning too hot. We're burning it at both ends." And usually that's my doing, but I have to admit, Chelsea, you also have been kind of trying to fit things in.
1: Really? I'm more the part of the problem now, too?
0: Not part of the problem. Just usually I was the one dragging everybody through it. And now we have Grant doing it, and you're kind of getting involved. And Brielle she's feisty. I mean, even you've noticed. It's like, dang, she's something.
1: Yeah.
0: But that's summer. That's how we do it in the Midwest. You know, we go hard through Labor Day. We just do. Mm. And there's neither nothing wrong or it's too much sometimes, but it's what we do. But dang, we've got, I throw out these weekends about things and you're like, going to visit our friends. Ba, ba, ba, ba. Station thing.
1: I know.
0: And I'm like, man, so it's all coming here fast. And we got 4th of July, 250th. So no one's going to sleep with all those fireworks going off.

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1: Your daddy had a lake house. He had me painted that summer, sophomore year.

0: classic songs. How Much I Feel from Ambrosia, Seals and Crofts, Summer Breeze, Steal Away, Robbie Dupree. He also covered Magnet and Steel and invited country group Little Big Town to sing it on it with him. And that, he says, caused a problem. He was talking with Billboard, and he said, the full weird story about all that is Stevie Nicks' guitarist is a good friend of mine. So I sent him the record. He played it for Stevie, and she sent me a text, or he sent me a text. Stevie's very angry that she wasn't asked to sing on the song with you. And Keith laughed and said, that's fantastic. So Stevie doesn't sing on the album, but Michael McDonald, considered the king of yacht rock, does. He guest stars on the song called We Go Back. So Stevie a little bit bummed. I would imagine Keith didn't think Stevie would necessarily want to do it. But definitely Keith Urban getting a little bit of this attention with this yacht rock thing. So if you haven't checked out Flow State, maybe a cocktail on the water this summer, you might enjoy it.
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3: Afternoon showers and thunderstorms likely today. Highs in the low 70s. West winds 10 to 15, gusting to 30. Tonight, partly cloudy, 51. Tomorrow, showers, possibly an afternoon thunderstorm, 67. Tomorrow night, showers and thunderstorms, 54. Thursday, partly sunny, 72. Friday, sunny, 74. Saturday, sunny, 77.

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0: Reed and Chelsea along with you. Well, we're at the point with these allergies that potentially staying inside is where we're getting to, because we have this big thing coming up on Thursday.
1: Mm-hmm.
0: My dad is going into the Wisconsin Broadcasters Hall of Fame, which is just such a such an honor. Everybody's getting dressed up for it. It's a whole thing. One of four people going in. And Chelsea, you coughing, sneezing, all of it.
1: Like, sleeping.
0: Doing the show takes some effort for Chelsea, because she, seriously, the itchy eyes, our daughter's ears were itching, our son's eyes were not good.
1: Her ears?
0: She gets kind of mad about it.
1: Oh, yeah.
0: You know, she's two, and she doesn't really understand, and she gets mad about being uncomfortable. Where Grant's now five, and he's like, why am I uncomfortable?
1: Yeah.
0: So it's a shame, but this is what June is for so many people. And then typically after the 4th of July is when the pollen will subside and some of the stuff in the air will subside. It's not to say that they're still not there, but that tends to be our rhythm with this.
1: Mm-hmm.
0: And as great as June is, and as much as we look forward to June, I can't deny that it's, even I think in my headphones, I sound a little bit.
1: Sure.
0: But not bad. But I don't have the.
1: Literally, why we didn't get married in June.
0: Yeah, you get up in the morning and you're like, I didn't sleep as good as I could have because of all the stuff.
1: Right.
0: And if, for those of you like, just take allergy medication, she does.
1: Yeah.
0: My mom had very bad allergies too. And boy, if you're born with that, it's
1: tough.
0: It is. It's one of those things where, like, it doesn't affect your life that much, but it does.
1: But in June?
0: Yeah. It does affect
1: June, beginning of July. Oh, yeah.
0: Every year.

95.9 WBKY Stoughton, Janesville, and 99.5 Madison. You're in Bucky Country.

0: Reed and Chelsea along with you. Okay, Chelsea, someday we've talked about it. Want to go on a cruise?
1: Yes.
0: See whenever that happens. But cruise tipping charges, they say, are out of control.
1: I have this, yeah.
0: Did you have this up?
1: I don't have it up, but I have it saved. But I didn't read it, so go ahead, tell me.
0: Yeah, cruise passengers are complaining that automatic gratuities and service fees on major cruise lines are rising fast, making the all-inclusive trip feel much more expensive than advertised.
1: Yeah. The recent one that I heard about is Disney Cruise Line.
0: Okay.
1: They have room service available, but on one of their cruise ships, they're trying this out where for room service, you get a convenience fee and a $5 charge or something every time you call. And it's like, oh my gosh.
0: It takes the all-inclusive part of it out.
1: It does. It really, over the $5 charge, and, it sours me.
0: And you could say something like, well, you're spending thousands to go on that, but it's
1: it doesn't
0: the
1: matter.
0: Principle of
1: it's the little fees, everybody.
0: And I think you can just chip away at the feeling of it. The whole point of I feel like an all inclusive is it's all inclusive.
1: I paid the
0: ticket to get in.
1: Now I can just enjoy. Right.
0: And if you do, you don't want me to not do room service because of $5. Go ahead.
1: Your people that run room service aren't going to be getting as much demand
0: because
1: they're not going to get tips. So they're not going to be happy.
0: Are you changing their payment structure because I'm expected to tip?
1: Yeah.
0: And you still tip. Like, I'm not saying you don't tip, but I'm saying that it's that automatic charge to your point. Holland America, I've never heard of them, but they're highlighted as the latest line to adjust its tipping structures, now charging a daily crew appreciation
1: of
0: $18 per person for standard cabins, $20 for suites, and it's automatically added to guests' onboard accounts.
1: Okay.
0: On top of that, Chelsea, an automatic 18% service fee is applied to many onboard purchases, including beverages, specialty restaurants, a la carte food items, spa and spa services. Here's the thing. I'm there. You've got me stuck. I can't not order food from you. I'm on a boat.
1: What is interesting is I know there's been a lot of momentum with cruising. A lot of people, millennials, like it's, I guess, the way to vacation. Again, we've never gone. But because there's so much demand for cruising now, do you feel like they have to somehow make more money with it? Like
0: maybe
1: deter people from going?
0: I don't think. Well, the company, Chelsea, Holland America?
1: Yes.
0: They say the crew appreciation charge is a way for guests to recognize the, quote, exceptional service and hard work of crew members. Mm-hmm. And that 100% of it goes back directly to shipboard staff. Okay. That sounds like nonsense to me. It really does. You're going to charge me money so I appreciate their exceptional stuff. I already appreciated it.
1: Yeah.
0: You see, like,
1: I don't know what to say about
0: and
1: that
0: if you
1: one.
0: Go to, like, an all-inclusive in Mexico, you give them what you'd like.
1: Right.
0: This automatic stuff to me?
1: Right.
0: I don't know about
1: Seems...
0: it. It doesn't feel like the... I'm going to say it's not the American way.
1: Because you may have... I think they have stateroom attendants. You may have that person, but you never use them for anything.
0: Yeah.
1: So
0: no,
1: it's
0: not
1: like,
0: feel like the American way.
1: Or you are somebody who constantly needs stuff. You should be giving above $18. So I don't know. The tip fatigue is a real thing.

0: She's Chelsea. I'm Reed. We were talking before about Father's Day is this Sunday. And I don't want anything for Father's Day. Chelsea got me a new wallet, which I was in desperate need of. I had that wallet, Chelsea, I think since college.
1: Really?
0: I think I've had that wallet at least 10 years.
1: Do you really think it's been that long?
0: I think it's very possible. And I would have continued to use it had the back part not started peeling.
1: Uh-huh.
0: Typically, what breaks on it is that plastic piece where you put your ID. And it was always so hard for me to get my ID out. Although, I'm noticing I am not getting checked for ID when buying alcohol very much anymore.
1: Uh-oh. Which, thought the rule was under 40.
0: Yeah, well, that's what they say on the sign, and then they don't ask me. And I'm like, I can't possibly look like I'm over 40, do I? I mean, please.
1: Maybe,
0: but I always thought I looked, people said I looked younger than I was. And I don't know, when you get checked, you don't want to get checked when you're younger. And then you start to get in your 30s, and you're like, why aren't you checking me anymore?
1: Yeah, but I also am like, I don't want the hassle of it, so.
0: Yeah, I'd rather not have to pull it out. But I'm still at that age where I don't know if you want it. Sometimes I'll just hand it to them, and they're like, you're good. I'm like, oh, okay. I think if you offer it. Now, also a good form of ID is a wedding ring with a couple kids. And they're typically like, you need this anyway, you know. But coming up, though.
1: Oh, that's funny.
0: Was looking at gifts online. And it wasn't even a gift. I was just putting it under. It's under the heading of.
1: Sure, sure.
0: And Chelsea's like, this is just too much. Not in money, in just terms of what it was.
1: It's just obnoxious.

0: Reed and Chelsea with you. So if you have a grill, you can get the insert to make it a griddle.
1: Right.
0: And with that comes a whole new world of possibilities. But also then you need more stuff.
1: I kind of was annoyed with the grill at the beginning because Reed is just always the grill. But it means I don't have to cook. So I'm like kind of...
0: Smells are outside, doesn't need the house
1: been
0: up.
1: Like, zip your lips.
0: Yeah, Chelsea has been supportive of
1: lady.
0: It. And I enjoyed the grill part. And then I finally got this griddle. But you have to season it at least 2 to 3 times to start. In the directions, it says season it and then repeat this process 2 to 7 times. That's what it says. 2 to 7.
1: A year?
0: No, to start.
1: Oh, okay.
0: And each process is a half an hour on and then a half an hour
1: of
0: rest.
1: That's insane.
0: So it's like, oh, okay, so I'll just spend, 7 hours.
1: Burning propane.
0: It's not that expensive.
1: Not cool.
0: But anyway, I was looking at some of the, you need some stuff with the griddle if you're going to do it right. You know, you can get a dome to melt the cheese.
1: Okay.
0: You can get a couple bottles to spray some of the water or the oil. You can get some of those spatulas, a scraper, and it goes on and on. And I found a 28-piece kit that you could get.
1: Reed showed it to me, and I said, absolutely not.
0: I said, is this too much? And she was like, this is obnoxious. Like, how would you keep all that stuff straight? And what would end up happening is it would just disperse throughout the kitchen.
1: Yes.
0: Then our kids would grab a couple things to go play with it, you know, like the bottles or whatever. So what you need is a scraper, a spatula, and maybe a couple of these bottles to put on some like oil or some water. And a melting dome would be nice because I try to do kind of this Philly cheesesteak thing. If you don't have that to melt the cheese, it's not as good.
1: Uh-huh.
0: But there were parts of it I said, I don't even know what this thing does. I don't even know what this is.
1: Then you don't
0: You
1: need
0: zoom
1: it.
0: In on the picture. I'm like, what is that little gadget do?
2: It's Father's Day. Give Dad what he really wants. Racing. It's a huge doubleheader with the Appalachian Sucker Punch ASA Stars National Tour. 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

0: from the Fox Sports Studios in Los Angeles. 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
1: Texas Tech quarterback Brendan Sorsby is applying to enter the NFL supplemental draft. He'll reportedly withdraw his lawsuit on Tuesday and leave college football. In late night baseball, the Dodgers were 4-3 winners over Tampa Bay as Miguel Rojas hit a pinch solo homer in the seventh for the lead. A's and Arizona each won at home. The Cubs as well. Cubbies got two runs in the bottom of the ninth to beat Colorado 5-4, getting a game-winning bases-loaded walk. Pete Crow-Armstrong hit for the cycle. Detroit's Colt Keith hit three home runs and had six RBIs in a Tigers win 9-3 at Houston. Victories for Washington and Minnesota. St. Louis shut out San Diego 3-0 on Dustin May's one-hitter. Philadelphia and Zach Wheeler beat Miami 7-0. Cincinnati shut out the Mets 12-0. There were four World Cup games Monday, all of them tie games, including the late game in L.A., 2-2 Iran and New Zealand.
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3: Afternoon showers and thunderstorms likely today, highs in the low 70s, west winds 10 to 15, gusting to 30. Tonight, partly cloudy, 51. Tomorrow, showers, possibly an afternoon thunderstorm, 67. Tomorrow night, showers and thunderstorms, 54. Thursday, partly sunny, 72. Friday, sunny, 74. Saturday, sunny, 77.

0: That's Chelsea. I'm Reed. So, Chelsea, the Mississippi River.
1: Yes.
0: Motorists crossing the state highway Mississippi River bridges in Red Wing, Minnesota.
1: Uh-huh.
0: In Winona.
1: Okay.
0: In Wabasha, will notice that the overhead lights are turned off to reduce the effects of the mayfly hatching on the bridge driving surfaces. This is according to the Minnesota Department of Transportation. Crews will begin turning off the overhead lights, and they may have already done this over this past weekend.
1: Okay.
0: But Red Wing Highway 63, Highway 60, wow. Winona Highway 43, and they remain off until the hatching has subsided. It can often last weeks. Mayflies are attracted to lights, and having them swarm on the bridges right. can create dangerous driving conditions.
1: Yeah.
0: And I imagine driving on a bridge
1: right.
0: and being like, what is going on? If you have no idea, like if you're traveling from somewhere, and you just, what is going on?
1: What is going on in terms of the mayflies hitting your vehicle or why are the lights off?
0: Just all of it.
1: Yeah.
0: Like driving through a cloud of mayflies or why is it so dark on this bridge?
1: Yeah.
0: Obviously you have car lights, but then are those mayflies coming up and hitting your...
1: I don't think it was there that quickly.
0: I don't have any... I don't have any extra aversion to bugs than anyone else does.
1: Okay.
0: I would say I don't really, I'm not like, I mean, some people just really get grossed out by bugs. I don't.
1: Yeah.
0: But Google like a mayfly hatching video, you know, just like Google all of that.
1: Oh.
0: And it can give you, I think, the willies a little bit.
1: Really?
0: I mean, they're having to turn lights off because the hatching is so crazy.
1: Okay.

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3: Texas Tech quarterback Brendan Sorsby is applying to enter the NFL supplemental draft. He'll reportedly withdraw his lawsuit on Tuesday and leave college football. In late night baseball, the Dodgers were 4-3 winners over Tampa Bay as Miguel Rojas hit a pinch solo homer in the seventh for the lead. A's and Arizona each won at home. The Cubs as well. Cubbies got two runs in the bottom of the ninth to beat Colorado 5-4, getting a game-winning bases-loaded walk. Pete Crow-Armstrong hit for the cycle. Detroit's Colt Keith hit three home runs and had six RBIs in a Tigers win 9-3 at Houston. Victories for Washington and Minnesota. St. Louis shut out San Diego 3-0 on Dustin May's one-hitter. Philadelphia and Zach Wheeler beat Miami 7-0. Cincinnati shut out the Mets 12-0. There were four World Cup games Monday, all of them tie games, including the late game in L.A., 2-2, Iran and New Zealand.

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3: A good chance of showers and thunderstorms this afternoon. Temperatures in the low 70s. West winds 10 to 15, gusting to 30. Tonight, cloudy, 51. Tomorrow, showers, possibly an afternoon thunderstorm, 67. Tomorrow night, showers and thunderstorms, 54. Thursday, partly sunny, 72. Friday, sunny, 74. Saturday, sunny, 77.
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Shaboozy, Jelly Roll, and Amen. Good morning. It's me, Mitch Morgan, here on the station with a look at birthdays for today. Phil Mickelson is 56, professional golfer. And then Joan Van Ark is 83. Do you remember Joan Van Ark? Your grandma does. She was Valerie Ewing on Dallas and on Knott's Landing. And then Eddie Levert is 84 today, the lead singer of the OJs, hit songs like The Backstabbers and Getting on That Love Train. I love the OJs. Of course, I also like Funkadelic, but that's a story for another time. Jack Albertson, born on this day. He was Grandpa Joe in Willy Wonka and the Chocolate Factory. He was Chico and the Man. Well, he was the man on that TV show from the 70s. He was also Shelley Winter's husband in the Poseidon Adventure. Then Stan Laurel, the skinny one from that Laurel and Hardy series, a bunch of movies way back in the day. He was born on this day back in 1890. Today is National Fudge Day, so we could all get in the car and go up to the Dells and get some fudge. There's plenty of it up there. And we're 5 days away from Father's Day. Here comes the Low Cash Guys with Hometown Home.

Welcome to Bucky Country, where we play more music. Just like Grandma's homemade bread, it's a simple recipe.

There goes Josh Ross. He hates how she looks here on 95.9 Janesville, 99.5 Madison. It is Bucky Country. I'm Mitch Morgan. Let's see what we forget to clean on a regular basis. According to this survey, people forget to clean their smartphone. You ever look at that in the light? All that greasy, greasy gunk on there? Yeah, we need to do better. Need to do better. Blades on ceiling fans. Those are hard to reach. I got one I got a high ceiling in our place. You can't really get up there. And believe me, I'm not going to get on that ladder to try. Not at this age. How about the can opener? You get some spaghetti sauce on there. It gets just so gross. Got to do something about it. Furnace AC filters. Now, I know this from my personal experience because last January, I failed to replace the furnace filters, I guess, in a couple of years. And middle of January, the furnace just goes, hey, forget it, and it shuts off middle of the night. So, whoops, I guess I screwed up there. Guy comes in the morning, says, well, you got to replace these things. All right, I know better now. And then how about toaster crumbs? Crumbs, you put toast in the toaster, bread in the toaster, you get those crumbs all over the place, and it accumulates. Underside of the lawnmower, this is an important one because they don't work as efficiently when they get all that grass and gunk and everything up there. Or the steel steering wheel of your car can get kind of gunky, especially if you head over to Dunkin' and are eating donuts while you drive. Very, very bad. So, there you go. Let's get Darius Rucker on here on 95.9 Janesville and 99.5 Madison. You are with Bucky Country.

That's Justin Moore in Time's Ticking. Justin has taken himself off the road for the summer. He's got some, they're not saying, but probably burned out or whatever. So Clint Black will be replacing Justin Moore on these summer shows. Well, we are 95.9 Janesville, 99.5 Madison, Bucky Country. Oh, I got this scoop. I don't know if you've heard it, but Jelly Roll has filed for divorce from Bunny XO. This happened May 19th after almost 10 years of marriage. A source says it's a mutual decision between the two of them and a private family matter. They got married August of 2016, so 10 years, right? Their relationship has had its shares of ups and downs, including Jelly's infidelity. And I'm thinking, now, wait a second. This guy's 500 pounds. How's he going to, like, you know, he's not going to be, you know what I'm saying, right? But as of last night, neither of them have made a statement on this. Jelly Roll is currently on his, Jelly Roll is currently on his little ass shed tour with Post Malone. And there you have it. Coming up, we're going to get the big dogs from out under the porch, like maybe Eric Church and Morgan Wallen.

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2: Texas Tech quarterback Brendan Sorsby is applying to enter the NFL supplemental draft. He'll reportedly withdraw his lawsuit on Tuesday and leave college football. In late night baseball, the Dodgers were 4-3 winners over Tampa Bay as Miguel Rojas hit a pinch solo homer in the seventh for the lead. A's and Arizona each won at home. The Cubs as well. Cubbies got two runs in the bottom of the ninth to beat Colorado 5-4, getting a game-winning bases-loaded walk. Pete Crow-Armstrong hit for the cycle. Detroit's Colt Keith hit three home runs and had six RBIs in a Tigers win 9-3 at Houston. Victories for Washington and Minnesota. St. Louis shut out San Diego 3-0 on Dustin May's one-hitter. Philadelphia and Zach Wheeler beat Miami 7-0. Cincinnati shut out the Mets 12-0. There were four World Cup games Monday, all of them tie games, including the late game in L.A., 2-2 Iran and New Zealand.

0: A good chance of showers and thunderstorms this afternoon. Temperatures in the low 70s. West winds 10 to 15, gusting to 30. Tonight, cloudy, 51. Tomorrow, showers, possibly an afternoon thunderstorm, 67. Tomorrow night, showers and thunderstorms, 54. Thursday, partly sunny, 72. Friday, sunny, 74. Saturday, sunny, 77.
1: One of the things we're all taught to do as kids is count. Here at Bucky Country, we thank our moms and dads for teaching us well. We count how many more songs we're playing.

Luke Bryan and Waze. Always liked that because it sounded a little bit different from his other stuff, you know, Luke Bryan. It's 95.9 Janesville and 99.5 Madison on Bucky Country. We have a reminder that coming up June 20th and 21st at the McFarlandale Farm west of Watertown, we've got breakfast on the farm. So, you know, you're going to have your breakfast with, of course, eggs and pancakes and sausage, cheese, and milk. They raise money every year for the Watertown Agribusiness Club, which organizes this thing, and they raise money for these various charities. So that is going on June 20th and 21st, 2 days on Debt One. Here comes Megan Maroney. This is Beautiful Things.

95.9, Janesville, 99.5, Madison, Bucky Country, taking the high road there. That was one of the top country hits of last year. Well, this is interesting here and important. If you are feeling down, a study says your bad day probably may result in a trip to the refrigerator to, well, get something that'll make you feel better, because nothing works as well as food to make you feel better. Researchers said 43% of us will eat something just to feel a little bit better. And as for most popular food categories that we will reach for, half of the respondents in this survey said they would choose sweet treats and then salty snacks coming up next. So you go home, you want something sweet, maybe chocolate, salty snack, grab those potato chips, and probably, I know you, a glass of wine. Yeah, you can't fool me. Here's This Heart. It's Corey Kent.

Jason Aldean, Don't Tell on Me on 95.9 Janesville and 99.5 Madison. Bucky Country, how you doing? Mad Town today, how you doing? We got this story here about America turning 250 years old in just a couple of weeks now. And to celebrate, we are burying a time capsule which will not be open for another 250 years. So that's right, it's called the America Time Capsule. They'll open it July 4th, 2276. Now, the directors of this whole thing don't know exactly what's going to be in the time capsule yet. They better get going. I mean, we're talking, what, 3 weeks away? But so far, looks like they're putting an iPhone in there, Native American artwork, essays from students, and a Coca-Cola bottle. A Coca-Cola bottle. Now, are we not better than this? I suppose Coca-Cola bottle's okay in there, but if you're going to do a Coca-Cola, you better put in something from Elvis, for Pete's sake. Let's get Little Big Town on the radio. This is Boondocks.

Dasha with Austin here on 95.9 Janesville, and we're also on 99.5 out of Madison, a station so good it has to be on two separate radio frequencies as authorized by the FCC, the Funky Cookie Company. Got the story about Dolly Parton. Her California retreat is back on the market. This is a small little cottage Dolly owned a number of years ago as a California retreat, but They say that it's back on the market now. So they're trying to sell this. This is in Solvang, California, probably around the L.A. area. It sold for almost $2 million, but it's on the sale once again, on the market once again. So this property, they say, has a small windmill, Dolly's own wig room. She had a room full of wigs along with a stained glass window, top of the front door that reads Dolly, with her butterfly symbol next to it and a plaque naming the house as her former home. Now, the current owner says he found some of her belongings with a Western-themed furnishing, saying she loved wooden angels and wooden tulips, of which I have a lot of in this old Dolly retreat out there in California. Hope she's doing all right. She's got these health issues. We haven't heard much from Dolly recently. Let's take our break, update the forecast, and then it's Kenny Chesney. And don't blink, because life goes quicker than we think.

0: repair and extra things that we run into, and it ends up costing you more in the long run.
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Supplemental draft. He'll reportedly withdraw his lawsuit on Tuesday and leave college football. In late night baseball, the Dodgers were 4-3 winners over Tampa Bay as Miguel Rojas hit a pinch solo homer in the seventh for the lead. A's and Arizona each won at home. The Cubs as well. Cubbies got two runs in the bottom of the ninth to beat Colorado 5-4, getting a game-winning bases-loaded walk. Pete Crow-Armstrong hit for the cycle. Detroit's Colt Keith hit three home runs and had six RBIs in a Tigers win. 9-3 at Houston. Victories for Washington and Minnesota. St. Louis shut out San Diego 3-0 on Dustin May's one-hitter. Philadelphia and Zach Wheeler beat Miami 7-0. Cincinnati shut out the Mets 12-0. There were four World Cup games Monday, all of them tie games, including the late game in L.A., 2-2, Iran and New Zealand.

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3: A good chance of showers and thunderstorms this afternoon. Temperatures in the low 70s. West winds 10 to 15, gusting to 30. Tonight, cloudy, 51. Tomorrow, showers, possibly an afternoon thunderstorm, 67. Tomorrow night, showers and thunderstorms, 54. Thursday, partly sunny, 72. Friday, sunny, 74. Saturday, sunny, 77.
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There goes Hardy and Truck Bed here on 95.9 Janesville and 99.5 serving Madison and surrounding areas. It is Bucky Country. I got this reminder about chair yoga. It goes on Tuesday, so it's over with now, just about now, because it's over at the Jefferson Public Library. Experience a gentle form of yoga that is practiced by sitting on a chair for support. I used to think this was like the dumbest thing I ever heard, but then my wife was saying, no, it's all about stretching and this kind of stuff. So I said, well, okay, I will do it as long as I can use my lazy boy recliner, but they wouldn't have any of that. Ella Langley on the radio, this is Be Her.

There's Luke Combs, sleepless in a hotel room. Maybe he needs to hit that little snack bar there and get some those little bottles of whiskey. Yeah, for like $9 a piece. We have 95.9 Janesville, and we are also on 99.5 Madison, Bucket Country. It's just about 1 o'clock, and I'm Mitch Morgan with three random facts, fun things that we didn't know yesterday. Number one, average lightning flash would light a 100-watt light bulb for more than 3 months. There's so much energy in a bolt of lightning that it would light a light bulb for 3 months. Incredible. Too bad we can't harness that, right? Number two, fun fact number two, Washington, D.C. has a higher population than two states, Vermont and Wyoming. So Washington's more people there than in Vermont and Wyoming. And they're all corrupt, too, I'll point out. And then finally here, Walt Disney, okay, most of them are not corrupt, I'm just saying. Walt Disney, who passed away, you know, the originator of that whole company out there. Walt Disney, when he died, they said he wanted to be frozen so he could come back in several hundred years or whatever, come back and maybe be goofy or something. But no, it's not true. He was cremated and buried in a cemetery in Glendale, California. Yeah, Walt Disney responsible for all of the entertainment and, of course, the park down there, Disney World in Florida. I'm hearing that a single-day ticket now down there for adults is a rounding just shy of like $200. Now, don't quote me on that, but it's very expensive as getting in there to Disney. So it's a thing. Got to do it, though, with the kids. I had to take out a loan to do it, but I got it done. Here comes John Morgan. This is Kid Myself.

0: Tucker Wetmore and Brunette. It's 95.9 Janesville and 99.5 out of Madison. Bucky Country. I'm Mitch Morgan, looking at things that happened on this date in history. This is a interesting factor. 168 years ago, 1858, Senate candidate Abraham Lincoln told a Springfield, Illinois crowd that slavery was an issue that had to be dealt with, had to be resolved, saying a house divided against itself cannot stand. Very much like what we're going through today. We are a very divided time now, and I think social media is one of the reasons we're so divided. Just saying. 123 years ago on this date, 1903, one of the biggest days in United States business history as the Ford Motor Company was incorporated. My dad was a big fan of those Model T cars. He had several, and he knew how to work on those things and fix them. And then finally, 48 years ago, back in 1979, Grease, starring John Travolta and Olivia Newton-John, opened in U.S. theaters. Incredible. You know, Grease is the word.
1: Hey, girl. Oh, now. You know you got it.

0: There's Kenny Chesney and Carry On. They say that's one of the fastest rising songs on the chart in a long time. Came out a couple of weeks ago. It's already at like number 5. So Kenny's got another hit. He just carries on. Well, yes, he does. 95.9 Janesville, and we're on 99.5 Madison, Bucky Country, with a look at what's going on in country music. Lee Greenwood will co-headline the Countdown 250 Ball on July 3rd in Washington, D.C., the event bringing together heroes, musicians, icons, and others to celebrate the birthday of America as we turn 250 years old. Back at the Bicentennial, which was America's 200th birthday, I was living in New York City, and they had the tall ships in the harbor. They had newsman Walter Cronkite was all over the thing. It was just an incredible day, not to mention the fireworks in Manhattan. Just so cool. I was so lucky to be a part of that. And then finally, George Strait says not recording the song Tennessee Whiskey was one of the biggest songs he missed out on, saying at the time it was pitched to him, it just didn't feel right. So, but it went on to be recorded by David Allen Coe and then George Jones, who took it to number 2 on the country chart. And then finally, Chris Stapleton put his own spin on that track. And again, it became a huge hit. Tennessee Whiskey, a song written by Dean Dillon, who was a weird Nashville character who has written 41 out of the 61 George Strait songs. Think that guy's got some money? I'm thinking, yeah, probably. Let's go ahead and do the forecast here in just a couple of minutes, and I'm right back with Scotty McCreary and Morgan Wallen.
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3: Texas Tech quarterback Brendan Sorsby is applying to enter the NFL supplemental draft. He'll reportedly withdraw his lawsuit on Tuesday and leave college football. In late-night baseball, the Dodgers were 4-3 winners over Tampa Bay as Miguel Rojas hit a pinch solo homer in the 7th for the lead. A's and Arizona each won at home. The Cubs as well. Cubbies got 2 runs in the bottom of the 9th to beat Colorado 5-4, getting a game-winning bases-loaded walk. Pete Crow-Armstrong hit for the cycle. Detroit's Colt Keith hit 3 home runs and had 6 RBIs in a Tigers win 9-3 at Houston. Victories for Washington and Minnesota. St. Louis shut out San Diego 3-0 on Dustin May's one-hitter. Philadelphia and Zach Wheeler beat Miami 7-0. Cincinnati shut out the Mets 12-0. There were 4 World Cup games Monday, all of them tie games, including the late game in L.A., 2-2 Iran and New Zealand.

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5: A good chance of showers and thunderstorms this afternoon. Temperatures in the low 70s. West winds 10 to 15, gusting to 30. Tonight, cloudy, 51. Tomorrow, showers, possibly an afternoon thunderstorm, 67. Tomorrow night, showers and thunderstorms, 54. Thursday, partly sunny, 72. Friday, sunny, 74. Saturday, sunny, 77.
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There's Riley Green, who says he's having problems now when he checks into a hotel room because he's so famous now from the Yellowstone series. Everybody recognizes Riley Green, so he goes in under a pseudonym. Yep, he sure does. Well, okay, I've got this little public service announcement, they call it here. But this was written by my producer, Nora Noodleman, who is not the best writer, so see if I struggle through this. Here we go. Kick off Father's Day weekend with a sky-high celebration at the 8th Annual Fly-In or Drive-In Pancake Breakfast at Bessie's Diner, Airport Road, Janesville. 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Orange juice is $20 for adults. 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Kids under 4 are free. And they get also the family-friendly photo opportunities with the airplanes and the vintage cars. There's balloon art, face painting, aviation-themed crafts, and more. This whole event takes place both Saturday and Sunday, June 20th and 21st, from 7 till 3, and free parking is available. Okay, Nora, you are off the hook. Does a great job for me. One of my other favorite ladies is coming up next on the radio, Steph Peters, next at 2.

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0: Russell Dickerson on Bucky Country. Hope you're enjoying your start to summer. I know it's not officially summer, but it is after Memorial Day, and then the kids start summer break. Heck yes, it's summer. I'm Steph Peters. So what is going on with Jelly Roll and Bunny getting divorced? We're going to get into that story and play some Jelly Roll music in a moment. After Luke Bryan and Sam Hunt, Chris Jansen, me and a beer on Bucky Country.
1: Pretty's girl.

What is going on with Jelly Roll and Bunny getting divorced? I am shocked. I thought that headline was a joke. I still don't believe it. Why? Because they've been so open and honest about their love, their roller coaster starting off early in life in Vegas, all their troubles, how she saved him and his daughter. And oh my gosh, they're forever soulmates. So because they've been so open and honest with us throughout their relationship, do you think they'll be open and honest with us about what's going on? Why are they getting divorced? Right now, it's just, you know, the typical PC statement. The divorce was mutual, private family matter. Okay. Well, I'm sure they're going to lay low for a little bit, take time to figure things out. Wish them all the best, of course. But man, I was so surprised by that. Jelly Roll and Bunny getting divorced. I thought maybe they would take a break. We were on a break, and then they come back. Well, we'll see how this all plays out. Zach Brown Band to Tyler Hubbard and Keith Urban Music on Bucky.

0: Hello, Cash on Bucky Country. I'm Steph Peters. I told my kids they'll be doing their summer chores like normal. But if they ever see another idea around the house that could be cleaned or organized, come to me and propose a dollar amount. And sure enough, yesterday I was so shocked. My 9-year-old daughter says, Mommy, how much will you pay me to organize the Tupperware drawer? I said, oh, Claire, that's a good one. What do you think, $3? I might have to give her more money. She did such a great job. I shared a photo with you, actually. Look at all that plasticware and all the different bowls and lids at Bucky Country on Facebook. So, yeah, how much do I pay her? Let's get you updated on our weather forecast here in just 2 minutes. To Easton Corbin, Dan and Shay, and Morgan Wallen Music. I'm Bucky Country.
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4: France and Senegal about to get underway from New Jersey in the first of four matches on this World Cup day. It is in Group I. You'll see it on Fox coming up at 6 o'clock Eastern time from Boston. Norway against Iraq in the other Group I matchup. In Group J later on, it's Argentina against Algeria in Kansas City. That's at 9 Eastern, midnight Eastern time. Austria takes on Jordan and San Francisco in the other Group J match. Golden Knights head coach John Tortorella will not return next season. He helped lead the Golden Knights to the Stanley Cup final after taking over with just 8 games left in the regular season. The New Orleans Saints are bringing back veteran defensive end Cameron Jordan on a 1-year deal. It will be Jordan's 16th and final season in the league, all of them in New Orleans. While Chiefs wide receiver Rashee Rice was released from prison today following a 30-day stay for a probation violation. Rory McIlroy tees at 7:52 Eastern time Thursday in the first round of the U.S. Open.
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0: A good chance of showers and thunderstorms this afternoon. Temperatures in the low 70s. West winds 10 to 15, gusting to 30. Tonight, cloudy, 51. Tomorrow, showers, possibly an afternoon thunderstorm, 67. Tomorrow night, showers and thunderstorms, 54. Thursday, partly sunny, 72. Friday, sunny, 74. Saturday, sunny, 77.
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trouble, baby. Dan and Shay, I'm Bucky Country. Thanks for hanging out. I'm Steph Peters. Getting ready for some more summer fun and getting ready for Father's Day weekend. My friend Andy reminded me the importance of recording your family chit-chatting with each other. And nowadays, there's no excuse. Everybody has a voice memo right on your phone. Just hit the voice memo. Record some questions to your loved one. He did that with his grandma, who sadly did recently pass away. And he's so adamant. Please take the time to physically hit the record button on your voice memo. And if you're with Dad this weekend, ask him some fun questions about his past. And you'll have that audio of your dad's voice forever and ever, okay? Riley grew

Shaboozy on Bucky Country with Jelly Roll and Bunny getting divorced. The comments that I'm not liking is, oh, he lost all that weight. I knew this was going to happen after he lost all that weight. What? Come on. Jelly Roll and Bunny have been through hell and back throughout their relationship, but they've also been open books about that. So that's why I'm curious. Will they be an open book about this moment in their lives with the fans? We'll see how this all plays out. We'll play some Jelly Roll music here right after Corey Kent. This Heart on Bucky Country, 95.9 Janesville and 99.5 Madison.

Jordan Davis on Bucky Country. Did you know that Jefferson has Goat Island? Yes, where goats live. And it's all because volunteers help them, feed them, groom them. But without your support, it wouldn't be possible. So their big fundraiser every year is called Goat Fest, where they bring the goats off the island. They have races. They have petting part. It's a really fun. I took my girls there a couple years ago, but they also need volunteers. So the date is August 1st at Rotary Park in Jefferson. And if you could spare a couple hours or hang out with them all day, and yes, you get to hang out with all the adorable goats. So sign up for your volunteer hours from their Facebook page. Just follow Friends of Goat Island. Again, their Facebook page is Friends of Goat Island. Craig Morgan Music on Bucky Country, 95.9 Janesville and 99.5 Madison. That's what I love about Sunday.

0: Justin Moore on Bucky Country, and he's stepping away from touring to focus on his health. So in this line of work, we always assume, okay, maybe he's going to rehab, and there's no shame in that. You know, I'm actually looking back at the last couple songs we just played here on Bucky Country, and they're all from sober artists, Brantley Gilbert and Jake Owen, who also went through rehab. And I'll never forget the story. Brantley Gilbert went to rehab thanks to Keith Urban. It was Keith Urban calling him up and having that real honest conversation like, hey, you need help. And Keith Urban is also someone who is very familiar with that process and how that saved his life. So if you're someone who is also starting your sober journey, oh, I am cheering for you, especially in country music. There's such that stereotype that we're all just a bunch of drunks having fun at concerts. Yes, we might be imbibing, and maybe it's now time to just pick up an NA beer instead while still going to your favorite country concert. So wishing Justin Moore all the best in his health journey. And he says he hopes to be back at the end of the summer and get back to it. Let's get you updated on our weather forecast to Kenny Chesney Music, Ella Langley, and Morgan Wallen on Bucky Country.
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3: At the World Cup Group I play, France and Senegal, currently scoreless in a match that you can see right now on Fox. They are at the half. It is Group I. Later today, Norway faces Iraq in Foxborough. That's at 6 o'clock Eastern. Kansas City tonight, it's Argentina against Algeria in Group J. Austria and Jordan play at midnight Eastern in San Francisco. The New Orleans Saints are bringing back veteran defensive end Cameron Jordan on a one-year deal. It'll be his 16th

0: season in the league, 16th season in New Orleans. It will also be his last season, as he made the announcement today. Chiefs wide receiver Rashee Rice was released from jail following a 30-day stay, and the family of Aldon Smith says they will send his brain to be examined for CTE after the defensive end died Saturday at the age of 36. Golden Knights head coach John Tortorella will not return next season. West Virginia leads Troy in the 6th, 2-0 at the College World Series.
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Tonight, expect mostly cloudy conditions with lows around 51 and west winds up to 15 miles per hour. Tomorrow brings rain showers early, transitioning to thunderstorms by mid-morning and continuing through the day. Highs will be near 66 with gusty south winds up to 25 miles per hour. Anticipate rainfall amounts between 3/4 and 1 inch. Tomorrow night, lows dip to around 55 with more showers and thunderstorms, and rainfall amounts between 1/2 and 3/4 of an inch. Thursday warms to a partly sunny 72, while Juneteenth promises sunny skies and a comfortable 74.

Kenny Chesney. I'm Bucky Country. I'm Seth Peters. What are you up to this weekend? Celebrating Dad? You know, my dad says as long as we're all happy and healthy, that's all that matters. So we try to all just get together, do a grill out. Dad doesn't need another tool. In fact, my dad is at that point in his life. He has so many multiples of all of his favorite tools. I'm asking my dad to re-gift them back to me. And those are some of my favorite gifts now. Hey, Dad, I need another ladder. Hey, Dad, you got one of those fun tools so I can see something with the electricity in my house? Yeah, okay, I'll take one of those. My dad is the cliche Mr. Fix-It in our family. Ella Langley on Bucky Country, 95.9 Janesville and 99.5 Madison.

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0: Shaboozy, Jelly Roll on Bucky Country. Oh, man, I cannot believe Jelly Roll and Bunny getting divorced. I thought if things were getting bad, maybe they'd take some time apart and then come back. Because in so many interviews, and what we've come to love about them is that they're just such open books about the good times during their relationships, the really hard times throughout their past and their relationship, and how they're forever soulmates. So that's why I can't believe they're getting divorced. But, of course, we'll give them their privacy. But on the flip side, they've been so public and so honest about their past that they're a couple I thought would be very honest about what's going on with their divorce. And maybe they will. Just taking some time to digest and do what's obviously best for them and their family. And as sources are saying, it was a mutual decision, a private family matter, which is the very cliche statement that we get nowadays. But we'll see how this all plays out for Jelly Roll and Bunny. Music from Kane Brown to Luke Bryan and Dierks Bentley in just 2 minutes on Bucky Country.
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George Burge and Luke Bryan on Bucky Country. If you're vacuuming and you smell burnt rubber, it's your vacuum belt. I was listening to Reed and Chelsea this morning talking about how they had to fix their vacuum belt, and I had to text them right away. Guys, I was also fixing my vacuum belt this weekend. What is going on? And the first time you do it, you realize, holy moly, there are a lot of screws on the bottom of my vacuum cleaner. But you can buy the vacuum belts. They're really inexpensive. They're sold at all the major stores and online. So I've actually changed mine 3 times now throughout the life of my vacuum. And it's so funny, right there on the packaging of the vacuum belt, it says, if you smell burnt rubber, it's time to change your vacuum belt. 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

0: Corey Kent and Co Wetzel on Bucky Country. Now with summer and school being out of session, it's very important that no kid goes hungry. There are several programs, including the Summer Food Service Program, that's federally funded, state-administered program, reimburses program operators who serve free healthy meals and snacks to children. So if that's something that you or your organization does, look them up. It's called Summer Food Service Program. 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And then on the flip side of this, if you or someone you know is going to bed hungry, not food in their kitchen, we want to make sure your pantry is stocked. 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Again, that's nokidhungry.org. Let's get you updated on our weather forecast. I know a lot of events are getting postponed tomorrow with the rain. Let's get you updated on that timeline here in 90 seconds. To Tim McGraw, Dan and Shay, and Morgan Wallen, I'm Bucky Country.
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1: Tonight, expect mostly cloudy conditions with lows around 51 and west winds up to 15 miles per hour. Tomorrow brings rain showers early, transitioning to thunderstorms by mid-morning and continuing through the day. Highs will be near 66 with gusty south winds up to 25 miles per hour. Anticipate rainfall amounts between 3/4 and 1 inch. Tomorrow night, lows dip to around 55 with more showers and thunderstorms, and rainfall amounts between 1/2 and 3/4 of an inch. Thursday warms to a partly sunny 72, while Juneteenth promises sunny skies and a comfortable 74.
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Dan and Shay on Bucky Country. Now that my kids are getting a little older, they're starting to obviously participate in more summer chores. My 13-year-old is out mowing the yard and even using the weed whacker. My youngest daughter, though, surprised me last night. She said, "Mom, how much will you pay me to organize the Tupperware drawer?" She's only 9. And she went at it. It was awesome. She found the lids to the different containers. I love my friend saying, "Hey, Steph, you should pay her $1 per lid that does not match." I said, "I'd go broke. You should have seen the stack of lids that we could not find the original containers it came to. Where did those containers go?" But yeah, a great way to get your kids participating more. Leave it open to them too. Say, "Hey, if you find a chore around the house that I'm not thinking of, please come to me." Because that's exactly what my 9-year-old did yesterday. I was so impressed. At Bucky Country on Facebook, go check out the photo. Josh Ross is his name. Hate how you look on Bucky Country.

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0: Shaboozy on Bucky Country. I'm Steph Peters. When we become a homeowner, you start realizing, okay, I either learn how to fix it myself. Is it worth my time, or is it better to pay an expert to do it? Or does it need to be totally replaced? Well, over the weekend, I had to fix the vacuum belt. And I find it so ironic. Reed and Chelsea were talking about this morning, that Reed also had to actually upgrade their vacuum belt. As soon as you smell burning rubber, you're like, uh-oh, vacuum belt must have broke. And they come really inexpensive in two packs. I've actually had to change my vacuum belt three times now in the life of my vacuum. But hey, it's worth only a couple dollars instead of replacing the whole vacuum. And then you feel like such an adult, like, look at me go. Whoa, look at all these screws at the bottom of my vacuum cleaner. Holy moly. So that's what actually took the most time. And you just put the new belt on and off you go. And I love on the packaging, it even says, if you smell burning rubber, it's time to replace your vacuum belt. When were you feeling proud of yourself for fixing something? And hey, it's okay if you got to lean on an expert. That's what they're there for, right? Kenny Chesney in just a minute here to Jason Aldean and Luke Bryan. I'm Bucky Country.
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Jason Aldean on Bucky Country. I'm Steph Peters. A few minutes ago, we were talking about what you fix yourself versus what you pay an actual professional to do so. Well, we're at that stage of life. I am not somebody with a green thumb. And we have this ginormous lilac bush in our front yard that has just taken over, and it's a monster. And I saw on social media that June is the best month to actually prune your lilac bush. But I'm afraid that I'm going to somehow ruin this lilac bush. It's not going to bloom the correct way. So sure enough, I called up one of my friends who's a landscaper professionally. I'm like, can you add me to your list? I'll pay you because I don't want to screw this up. I don't have a green thumb. Luke Bryan, Kiss Tomorrow Goodbye. I'm Bucky Country, 95.9 Janesville and 99.5 Madison.

Chris Jansen, me and a beer. I'm Bucky Country. Still can't believe the news about Jelly Roll and his wife Bunny getting divorced. I thought maybe if they ever needed some time apart, they would do one of those where they just stay in individual homes for a little bit, give each other breathing room. I did not think they would ever go for the D word, divorce, especially because they've shared so much with us about their lives. I mean, they've been to hell and back with all of their life experiences and being each other's soulmates. So that's what I was like, what? If that stuff didn't break them, what the heck is going on? And of course, all the comments, oh, as soon as he lost all that weight, I knew it. What? No. If anything, they'd be like more stronger together. Yes, we're getting healthy. They both have really found their faith. So I am shocked by this. And that's all we know so far. Just very cliche that TMZ obtained the divorce documents. Mutual decision, according to sources, a private family matter. That's what they're going to leave it at for now. Let's get you updated on our weather forecasts. What kind of rain are we talking about tomorrow? 90 seconds away from that update. To Morgan Wallen, Bailey Zimmerman, and Tucker Wetmore, I'm Bucky Country.

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4: Tonight, expect mostly cloudy conditions with lows around 51 and west winds up to 15 miles per hour. Tomorrow brings rain showers early, transitioning to thunderstorms by mid-morning and continuing through the day. Highs will be near 66 with gusty south winds up to 25 miles per hour. Anticipate rainfall amounts between 3/4 and 1 inch. Tomorrow night, lows dip to around 55 with more showers and thunderstorms, and rainfall amounts between 1/2 and 3/4 of an inch. Thursday warms to a partly sunny 72, while Juneteenth promises sunny skies and a comfortable 74.
5: Buckle up and get set for another long

Dustin Lynch, Mackenzie Porter on Bucky Country. I'm Steph Peters. Before I head out, it's Steph's smile of the day. It's kind of fun seeing some of our favorite TV shows throughout our lifespan. And they're replaying snippets of when those TV shows would talk about the New York Knicks. I'm a Friends fan. I have all the Friends episodes on DVD. Yes, I bought them all, that whole series, when it came out on DVD all those years ago. And, you know, the guys were such big New York Knicks fans. So I'm seeing those snippets being replayed. Seinfeld is replaying a bunch of snippets talking about the New York Knicks. And I think us Milwaukee Bucks fans relate, because wasn't it like a 50-year gap between our NBA championships? Same for the New York Knicks. The last time they won was 1973. And the last time our Bucks won was 1971, before, of course, that they won it. What year is that? That was just 5 years ago now, right? 2021, when the Bucks won the NBA championship. Enjoy the rest of your evening with Ritter music, from Luke Combs to Chris Young, Tucker Wetmore.

0: Tomorrow, Tuesday, it's like the random middle child of weekdays, right? Because we get excited Wednesday, halfway. Thursday, tomorrow's right. Tuesday is just that day that's like, meh.
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What up? It's Ritter, and good news for Alan Jackson fans, that final concert that he's got coming up, it's going to be live streamed. But there's a catch. Hang on.

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0: miles on it.
1: Hey, it's Ritter. So y'all know that Alan Jackson farewell concert that's coming up in Nashville? Like, basically every major country star is going to be there to perform with them. Well, concert promoters just announced that it is going to be live streamed while it happens. Unfortunately, it's just at one theater in Nashville. But no worries. The rest of us will get to see it. NBC is going to have a whole special airing the next day. So June 28th, Alan Jackson farewell concert. You're going to be able to see it at home.

designated just for it, and then gutter guys specifically for that as well. All of the exterior portions of your house work together, and if one of those pieces is not working the right way, it kind of will mess up the system. So we just try to make sure that they're all working together properly. All of our contact info, including my direct line, is at smithroofingexteriors.com. That's smithroofingexteriors.com.

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1: Tonight, expect mostly cloudy conditions with lows around 51 and west winds up to 15 miles per hour. Tomorrow brings rain showers early, transitioning to thunderstorms by mid-morning and continuing through the day. Highs will be near 66 with gusty south winds up to 25 miles per hour. Anticipate rainfall amounts between 3/4 and 1 inch. Tomorrow night, lows dip to around 55 with more showers and thunderstorms, and rainfall amounts between 1/2 and 3/4 of an inch. Thursday warms to a partly sunny 72, while Juneteenth promises sunny skies and a comfortable 74.
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What's up? It's Ritter. Well, I think we all know sugar's not super great for us. I mean, I've thought about trying to find ways to quit it, but apparently quitting cold turkey is not good. I'll explain coming up.